eastbound lanes of Highway 1 just east of Kensington this morning. Officers were called to the area shortly before 6 o'clock. Mowdy said the male was obviously deceased and had injuries consistent with being hit by a vehicle. Police say they closed all eastbound lanes to make sure important evidence was preserved. They say it's possible the man was killed by a vehicle that then left the scene. BC Highway Patrol says officers are investigating all possibilities and add anyone with dash cam video from the area near Kensington in the minutes leading up to the body being found is asked to call BC Highway Patrol immediately, even if the video doesn't show the collision itself. And outgoing Quebec Premier Christine Frechette has resigned as leader of the Coalition Avenir Québec. The party did not win a single seat in yesterday's provincial election after 8 years in power. Experts are divided on whether the CAQ can survive after being wiped off the political map, although they agree many Quebecers still believe in the CAQ's third way between federalism and independence. In sports, there are two National League division games scheduled today. The Dodgers and Atlanta Braves are underway right now. The late game is Milwaukee at San Diego. Vancouver Whitecaps begin a long road trip tonight in Chicago. Vancouver Canucks heading out on a 6-game road trip that kicks off in Carolina versus the Hurricanes on Thursday. And the BC Lions are back home after a successful trip to Toronto on the weekend, getting ready for the Gravy Bowl game. 7 o'clock kickoff Friday night with Ottawa in town, and lots of turkey and pie-eating contests and great fun to be had. Wave weather, partly cloudy tonight with fog patches again and a low of 11. Fog patches later in tomorrow with those breaking up eventually, and a mix of sun and cloud. We're looking at a high of 17, sunny and 18 on Thursday, rain expected Friday, and for the long weekend ahead, for all 3 days, Saturday, Sunday, and Monday, the weather office is now calling for a mix of sun and cloud and highs in the mid-teens. And that's where we are right now, 15 degrees in downtown Vancouver.

Everybody, it's Ree, Yarez, and Julian Vaughn coming back around and on the beach from Chris Rhea. If you were able to walk on the beach today, as a couple of our listeners have texted me, that's exactly what they were up to, listening to the waves, strolling along a very empty, wide open, all to yourself kind of beach. Those good days for it today. 5:10, Sterling Fox with you on this Tuesday afternoon. Lots of great music ahead this hour, including Giveon. We're going to hear from the Stylistics a little later on. And along with that, Teddy Swims is in the mix, as well as Sharon Musgrave. This is Nobody on the Wave.

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Wave 98.3, great guitar work from Brian Hughes and a fun tune called String Bean, and a big hit song for Giveon from earlier the fall. That was Rather Be. It's 529 and it is busy on the streets of Metro Vancouver, as one might expect at this time of day on a Tuesday afternoon. A couple of problem spots eastbound Brunette near Sherbrooke in New Westminster. This is on the way to the freeway and it's a super busy route to Highway 1 out of New Westminster, and a multi-vehicle accident there. And also still problem at the top of the hill on Highway 10 near Scott Road on the Surrey Delta border. Again, a multi-vehicle accident there, and traffic in all directions affected. And that is a super busy spot as well. Still very slow coming off the North Shore, back up still around Lonsdale, heading down the cut to the Ironworkers. Very slow through the bottleneck. Things open up once you get past Kensington or so. Volume heavy, of course, but still moving all the way out to and including the Portman Bridge and south of the city. Counterflow, of course, in at the Massey Tunnel, but traffic heading to the Fraser Bridge off Knight Street across the east-west connector is still very slow, but again, the bridge itself is moving, and at this time of day, that matters a whole lot. So, back to music. Boney James and Rick Braun, their version of Grazin' in the Grass on the Wave.

flies when you're riding the wave. Put us on at work and see what we mean. 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

98.3 feels like flying. Gino Vannelli in there. It is 5:39 on this October the 6th as we take a moment to scan the celebrity birthday list. At the top of it today is Britt Eklund, who's 84. Irish politician Jerry Adams is 78. Pro Football Hall of Fame coach Tony Dungy, is 71. Elizabeth Shue is 63. Emily Mortimer from The Newsroom is 55. Welsh actor Ewan Griffith is 53. Jeremy Sisto from 6 Feet Under is 52. Arcade Fire's Will Butler is 44. Colorado Avalanche's Nazem Kadri is 36. From the Jacksonville Jaguars, Trevor Lawrence, the quarterback, is 27. Social media personality Addison Rae is 26. And LeBron's kid, Bronny James, is 22.

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Vancouver's coolest vibe, Wave 98.3. That is One World from Rob Tardick featuring Steve Oliver. And Steve Oliver is like his second home here, I guess, in Vancouver. We got him live with Jeff Cashua coming up in a couple of weeks on the 24th at Blue Frog Studios in White Rock. For tickets, go to wave98.3.fm. I'm Gary. Welcome to the night.

0: This is your last call for Bruno Mars. 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

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Everybody heading back for the Thanksgiving weekend, and the weather so far, it looks pretty good, actually. Keep your fingers crossed. Mainly sunny, highs in the mid-teens. And if you want to take the plunge like everybody does on Saturday mornings, they do it down at Kitts Beach. They go for a casual morning plunge in the ocean, followed by a social meetup over hot drinks. Here's Tower of Power and Joss Stone. 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

Hey folks, this is Canadian singer-songwriter Chris Smith, and here is my new single, Earth Is Me. This is off my new album, One World, and it's a track I wrote with my great friend and collaborator, Don Brightup. It's about our relationship with this amazing planet. I am the Earth, and Earth is me on Wave 98.3.

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Tara G may be calling you Monday morning, October 19th. Here's Boarding Pass, David Benoit and Jeff Lorber on Wave 98.3.

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Niels, the guitarist, producer from Germany, now based in L.A. He's the special guest this weekend on the Dave Koz Radio Show. She was on the Koz Show recently. Here is new Joyce Cooling, Outskirts of Town on Wave 98.3.

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Young Gun Silver Fox is the name of the band and their song West Side Jet on Wave 98.3. We're Vancouver's coolest vibe, Gary, here in the nighttime, and maybe this weekend for Thanksgiving. We do love our suspension bridges out here, don't we? I love the Lynn Canyon Park in North Van. Should be a good weekend to do that. Make sure you get there early because it gets kind of busy. Here's another one about, the Brooklyn Bridge. This is Brooklyn Heights, Down to the Bone.

Wave 98.3, we're Vancouver's coolest vibe, Chicago, and Firecracker. 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

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Bruno, here in Vancouver, very soon, and you could be going from Wave 98.3. Good luck.

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Vanderberg with The Night That Time Stood Still. Gary James here in the night with new Evan Taylor featuring Dave Koz. 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

So about 60 years ago, Michael McDonald and at the time his middle school sweetheart, they got pregnant and they had a boy. They were too young to really raise it, but they put him up for adoption. And here we are 60 years later, and Michael McDonald was just recently reunited with his biological son, who's also named Michael. And if you saw some of the videos online, he looks just like his dad. What a story. Doobies, wait.

Wave 98.3, Vancouver's coolest vibe. To see you again. That's new from Majid Jordan, their new one, and Strangers. Well, they're no stranger to the heat, record-breaking heat in L.A. and that area today. Four extremely hot days. Highs in the late 30s. That is hot. It never rains in Southern California. Here's Alexander Boynton Jr. Wave.

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We're feeling the vibe, Steve. Vancouver's coolest vibe, Wave 98.3. That's California vibes from Steve Barakat. I'm Gary James. They're really feeling the heat out there. Their fourth record-breaking heat day today in L.A., Southern California. Highs in the late 30s. It is extremely hot down there right now. Here's Dance With Me, Carol Welsman on Wave 98.3.

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That's Jan Arden doing Desiree's You Gotta Be. Jan will be live with her holiday orchestra December 15th at the Orpheum. What a night that will be. Here is Maputo Nights, Eric Darius on Wave 98.3.

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That's Warren Hill for the night show. Give me some Wave 98.3. Well, we got more tickets for you. It's the last call for Bruno Mars tickets this Friday morning between 8 and 9 with Tara G in the morning. Be listening. When you hear us play Bruno, be the last call through at 604-909-9983. And you're off to see Bruno from Wave 98.3.

guys, Paul Hardcastle for the night, and welcome to the beach on Wave 98.3. Welcome to the night. I'm Gary. Here's Brian Hughes with For You.

0: The next wave adventure is right in our own backyard. 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

Tickets are now on sale to see that guy right there. That is Steve Oliver with Slingshot. It's another Wave 98.3 presents. We have Steve live with Jeff Kashawa. One night only, Saturday night coming up, October the 24th at Blue Frog Studios in White Rock. Here's Michael J. Thomas for your evening. 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

Well, Stevie Wonder announced recently he will do the entire album. I love when artists do these. They do the entire album live for the fans. He will do the entire Songs in the Key of Life tour. It kicks off next week in England. There's some dates in North America. No Canadian dates yet. Maybe he'll pop up here to Vancouver. And he's just released about 4 new songs from those sessions. And here's one of them. Stevie Wonder, It's Easier on a Wave 98.3.

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You might have seen the band Stealing in the Years, the highly anticipated show from them coming up for the Summer Sundays fundraiser from the Steely Dan tribute band. It's going to be Saturday, December the 12th. It is a big fundraiser. 100% of the proceeds will go to the Summer Sundays concert series held over the summer at Rocky Point Park. We've been there with the band and other bands too. All extra donations collected at the event in December will directly benefit the Crossroads Hospice Society to help provide quality hospice care and community grief support. Again, Stealing the Years, big fundraiser for Summer Sundays, going to be in Port Moody's Inlet Theater, December 12th. And you'll hear some of this that night. Here is Steely Dan on Wave 98.3.

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Give a friend a call today. Doesn't matter if you haven't talked to them for 3 weeks or 3 years. 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

we won't have to worry about turning the clocks back in November for the time change. Now it's officially not going to do it here in BC, and a bunch of provinces too will be doing it. They won't be turning the clocks back or ahead. Here's Alicia Biro. Just wait a minute on Wave 98.3.

Here's what's coming up for the night show. Eric Clapton, some Jesse Cook, and Janet Jackson on the way. We're Vancouver's coolest vibe, Wave 98.3. Here's new Chris Dandring, All the Good Times.

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Maybe you follow the F1 Grand Prix car racing. Maybe you're into that. And this next artist is going to be at the F1 Singapore Grand Prix this Sunday. It's a massive post-race concert lineup for the Formula One Singapore Grand Prix. I'm sure it's going to be on TV this weekend. Here is Janet Jackson, Together Again, Wave 98.3.

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We're always thinking of you, our listeners, and this Friday morning between 8 and 9, it's our last call for Bruno Mars tickets for his big shows coming up at BC Place. So between 8 and 9 in the morning with Tara Jean this Friday, be listening. When we play Bruno Mars, be the last call through at 604-909-9983 before the end of the song, and the tickets will be yours.

Thank you so much for listening. I'm Gary here on The Night Show. The Wave Overnight is on the way. Take care. 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

1 month ago today, I was happy as a lark. 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I keep saying, she'll be back, but today, again, I've lied.

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In Vancouver, you're never far from the ocean. 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

Thursday, cats. That was Demo Cates on the way. And I'm Tara Jean, back in our cozy downtown studio with you this morning. I hope you've been well and healthy. If not, same girl, same my guy. But coming up at the top of the hour, news from the Ministry of Health about a significant spike in flu and COVID cases just since last week. And also the answer to so many questions, when are the flu vaccines available? I've got the latest at the top. There's a great song from Chicago. Thanks for hanging in there with me this morning. It's Wave 98.3, Vancouver's coolest vibe.

really nice days. Yeah, it's foggy. Definitely noted by Environment Canada this morning with a yellow advisory for the fog, but check out the sunshine and the temperatures. So today we're going to make it up to 21 if we're inland, 22 tomorrow, and right now it's 555 West Georgia, hella foggy and 10 degrees.

That was Kayla Waters, Bountiful on Wave 98.3, Vancouver's coolest vibe. Checking the calendar. Yeah. Oh, yeah. Exactly 1 week out from this guy. I just might. Bruno Mars coming to town for those 5 shows. Oh, I just might. And let's get you there. So coming up on Friday morning show between 8 and 9 a.m., here's the plan. I'm going to play a Bruno Mars song. When you hear it, be the last call through right at the end of the song. So you're going to kind of have to play with the timing there and be lucky. Last call for Bruno Mars tickets at BC Place. We'll get their name on our guest list. Oof. 604-909-9983. Good luck Friday. For more information, check out our contest page at wave983.fm.

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1: 601, here's what's making waves on the West Coast. So from Washington State, this is a big story right now. So a U.S. man's been charged in connection with BC's Tumbler Ridge mass shooting. The man's accused with providing the shooter with money, technical advice and encouragement, and a promise to live stream the event. The charges he's facing could lead to life in prison. In other news, flu season's here and numbers are spiking since just last week. Protect yourself, protect those around you. What can we do? Wash your hands, stay home if you're sick, get vaccinated. Flu vaccine appointments, by the way, open on Tuesday of next week. In sports, Canucks are off on a six-game road trip now. Next game's tomorrow down in Raleigh, North Carolina. Let's go, boys. And finally, another very foggy morning on the coast.
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1: But it will clear up for sunshine. Warmer day, high of 21. Right now at 555 West Georgia, hella foggy and 11 with Carly Simon. Thanks for hanging out this morning.

0: pretty foggy commute so far this morning. 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
1: I've heard people say that too much of anything is not good for you, baby. But I don't know about that. As many times as we've loved and we've shared love and made love, it doesn't seem to me like it's enough. It's just not enough, baby.

Barry White on the Waves. Can't get enough of your love, babe. Burton Cummings before that. Super cool to have him be one of the very first performers at the Freedom Mobile Arch over the summer. Our brand spanking new venue. Hey, it's Foggy. Good morning. 11 degrees in the city. Congratulations to Victoria. They pulled it off again. No surprise. They've been named the best small city in the world for the fourth year in a row by Condé Nast Traveler's latest book, The Best Cities in the World. And they know what they're talking about. And we know Victoria. What a lovely spot, eh? Some of the images they're using on Condé Nast show a lot of little houseboats along the water, which, you know, we have here in Steveston and Ladner, North Van. Have you ever been looking at realtor.ca and you see, why is that house $200,000? And then you realize, oh, it's because it's a house on the water. Do you live in one? I'd love to hear from you. What's life like?

little foggy out there this morning. But have no fear, it will lift. It will lift for some sunshine and actually warmer weather today. Our high will be 21 degrees. And if you think that's nice, wait till tomorrow. High at 22 if you're away from the water. Right now at 555 West Georgia, foggy. Otherwise kind of cloudy, 11 degrees with Bonnie Raitt, something to talk.

That was Adam Hawley with Judah Seeley, a tune called Absolute Love on the Wave. Have you got your name on our standby list for the next wave adventure? Definitely don't want to miss the boat on this one. It's a cutie little staycation, too. Right in our own backyard here at Vancouver's North Shore Craft Beer Week Festival, which, you know, the rest of us might go for a one day only, but if you go on the next wave adventure, we'll set you up with hotel accommodation for two. 4 tickets to the festival, which kicks off coming up pretty soon here, October 30th at the Pipe Shop. We'll also throw in $100 in brewery gift cards. Cheers. Get on the standby list on our website. Good luck.

Joshua on the Waves. Catch him with fellow artist Steve Oliver of Blue Frog Studios coming up on the 24th, which will be, I just checked out the calendar, 1 week away from this year's Halloween, which is so fun to see it falling on a legitimate weekend this year. So Halloween 2026, Saturday night. We've already got some decor set up here in the studio. Yesterday, after I had been here, somebody put up a full-size, like, human skeleton, and it's staring at me.

Wave 98.3 with your girl TJ. So I started getting the flu probably Friday night of the weekend. So it's been a few days now, and I'm really just on the tail end of starting to get better, or I guess the start of trying to get better. I heard from one of my lovely listeners this morning, Doreen in East Van, and she said, "Did you catch that from the kid?" And then she said, "Sharing is caring." And I thought, man, if sharing is caring, my kids care a lot. And hey, I'm not the only one. Maybe you too. From the Ministry of Health, flu cases are spiking since last week. Flu vaccine appointments, by the way, open up on Tuesday. Just in time.

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2: That's me. And hey, welcome to a brand new hour on Wednesday morning, October the 7th. We're under a fog advisory with some pretty good promises we'll eventually burn off for a lovely day. And by lovely, check it out. Sunny today with highs anywhere between 17 and 21. Sunny and as warm as 22 tomorrow, but again, like today, starting haze off foggy for Thursday. Right now at 555 West Georgia, double check in, yeah, foggy and 11.

0: That was Neil's Walking the Dog on the Wave. I'm TJ. How we doing this morning? 7:06, and yeah, it's foggy, so that's definitely, well, an element, like a main character in this morning's commute. Haven't heard about any major stalls or accidents, but if anything changes, I'll be hot on it. You can too if you want to call or text during the show. 604-909-9983. Maybe stick us in your speed dial. And hey, still to come on this morning's show, I'm going to play a groove for us from, Boz Scaggs. Did you know, and I don't know, I just learned this a couple days ago, so I don't know, maybe you already knew, but he's actually credited for helping form the band Toto. Story time next.
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0: So the original members of the rock band Toto actually formed through the guiding hand of Boz Scaggs. He put together like an elite group of musicians to do some studio work with them. Their chemistry was so hot, they decided to stay together and form that band Toto. So thanks to Boz Scaggs and that magical musical moment, hey?

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They're everywhere. 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
1: That was Bart Branches with Jesse J on the way. And I'm your girl TJ. Happy Wednesday. Foggy and 11 degrees on the coast. I've got Mark Ronson and Bruno Mars up next. And of course, Bruno Mars, what are we, just 1 week away from his upcoming kickstart to his five shows at BC Place?
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1: 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Good luck Friday. Here's Mark Ronson and Bruno. Let's go, boys.

All good things must come to an end, hey? I'm Sarah Jean. Welcome to the morning show in this brand new foggy morning. It's going to burn off for sunshine today with a high of 17 at the water and 21 inland. And if you're still hoping to keep on some of that, you know, warmer fall temperature, tomorrow's the day that provides even better. High of 22 away from the water. Let's go. I will flag, though, Friday, wet and windy with a high of just 14 degrees. Whoa, that's a shift, hey? Right now at 555 West Georgia, still foggy in some spots, and 11 degrees with Dionne Warwick and the Spinners.

0: I've mentioned this so many times. One of my favorite things about, just my favorite things about being in this studio downtown is the view I have out our second floor windows here to 555 West Georgia. And this morning, just over the last 10 minutes, somebody, I don't know why they did this, they parked their car in the right-hand lane, which is not a parking spot. What do you know? A few minutes later, a tow truck pulls up, starts hooking the car up, and then the driver's I hate to see somebody go through this. I've been there, and it's awful. But then to see the person who parked their car there, I was just parking for a second. Please don't take my car away. And the tow truck driver just turned on the car, and off the person's car went. So they're out to get you this morning, friends. Make sure you're parking your car where it is allowed to be parked. Make sure that you take care of other drivers and even pedestrians this morning. That fog is thick and heavy in some spots, and there have been a few fog-related issues on the highway. If you want to keep me updated on what you're seeing, let me know. 604-909-9983. 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

the late, great Freddie Jackson on the way with You Are My Lady. In case you missed it, he passed away this week, actually. A Grammy-nominated R&B absolute hitmaker, including this one. Remember Rock Me Tonight?

So Freddie Jackson was 70 years old. He passed just a few days after his 69th birthday unfortunately, from kidney disease. His family says that he was more than a legendary voice, that he was also a kind, generous soul who loved his family, friends, music, everything.

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1: 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So flu season is here, I can attest. Summer's, is behind us. Numbers are spiking just since last week. Do protect yourself and those around you. We got to wash our hands. Stay home if you're sick. If you're sick, get vaccinated. Do what I did too. I mean, I checked in with the Ministry of Health to make sure I understood the protocol in regards to, when I got sick and my symptoms. It can be quite stressful. But to help out, flu vaccine appointments are opening up on Tuesday. Also making waves this morning. Oh man, news about the American who's now facing charges for helping with the Tumbler Ridge mass shooting. I thought, you're hearing that a lot on the news this morning. How about we focus on something about the victims instead? Kylie Smith was 12 years old. She was one of the victims who was shot and killed back in February, and her family's now launched a post-secondary education grant. They say Kylie dreamed of being an artist and that the grant will support others with plans for the arts. The first grant recipient will be announced in May. Oof. Even trying to turn that into a bit of a positive is tough, hey? Wow. In sports, Canucks are off on a 6-game road trip now. Next game is tomorrow. They'll be settled in down in Raleigh, North Carolina. Wave weather next.
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1: No doubt you're seeing some fog. It's slowly burning off in some spots, but overall, foggy morning, then sunny with a high of 17 at the water. Loving that high of 21 if you're inland, though. Right now at 555 West Georgia, 10 degrees. Another similar day for Thursday, and then wet and windy for Friday. And just a high of 14 on Friday, too, so we'll keep it low. Here's Lou Rawls. Are you a fan? Me too. 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

0: I got some big decisions to make for Friday morning show. What Bruno Mars song will I play in the 8 o'clock hour, and what time exactly will I play it? I know I'll be locking one in between 8 and 9 because it's all part of last call for Bruno Mars tickets. So Friday morning, which is October the 9th, if you're listening between 8 and 9, whichever song I decide to slip on, be the last caller through at the very last second of the song, and you're going to be getting your name down on our guest list to see Bruno Mars. 1 week from today, he kicks off his 5 shows at BC Place. Man, this has really creeped up on us. Get our number into your speed dial. I think that's going to be probably one of the most effective ways of getting your name down for last call for Bruno Mars tickets. 604-909-9983. This guy. I just might. No big deal. Sold out shows. Verified resale tickets are still available, but a lot of them are limited view. So, yeah, lean on us for VIP.
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you an old fart, but you're still on Tinder? Message for you. Guys, I know you're not an old fart, but if you are on Tinder, there's a newer feature on there that they called they're calling astrology mode, which it basically gives you the chance to put into your profile what your star sign is, your moon rising. I'm not too sure. I've never got totally into astrology, although my husband did for quite some time. He was really into, I guess, how it helped him understand different people in his workplace and his life, our children. I thought that's kind of cool. I will say, and Tinder probably knows this too, there's no scientific backing for astrology, but it does create, you know, conversations. Maybe it could help you on Tinder find the Gemini that you've been dreaming of. I'm a Pisces, by the way, whatever that means. There's the Commodore's easy. Have fun on Tinder.

0: 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And somehow, a man in Surrey has survived being hit by a train. So the incident happened yesterday evening right around Golden Ears and 184, if you know the hood. And lesson learned here, that man had been walking on the tracks and somehow didn't hear the train coming. Meanwhile, another day for advanced voting today, with polling stations open from 8 a.m., so they're open now, until 8 p.m. tonight, both municipal and provincial polling centers at that. Meanwhile, in sports, no Canucks today, but they're on the road, ready to kickstart a stretch of, I think, six away games now. That starts tomorrow against the Hurricanes. And finally, hey, there's snow in the forecast for the interior. This is coming on the weekend. An example of this is that we could see snow on the Okanagan Connector Saturday morning, or it may hold off until early Sunday morning. Here on the coast, though, yeah, no snow, just a battle between blue sky and this fog today. Highs are between 17 and 21.
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0: And hey, I'll throw this in too. If you like the weather today, it's going to be very similar pattern tomorrow, except a high as warm as 22 away from the water. So a degree or two warmer. We'll take it. How do we feel about Friday, though? Rainy, windy, high of 14. Right now at 555 West Georgia, it's 11 degrees. Good morning.

Seal on the Wave. I'm your girl, TJ. Warm invite for you to be getting your name on the standby list for the next wave adventure. It's going to get you VIP style to enjoy Vancouver's North Shore Craft Beer Week Festival. And we did this last year, I'm pretty sure, too. It's called a sip and stay getaway. So you'll enjoy not only the beautiful festival, but accommodations, tickets to the festival, $100 in brewery gift cards so you can really do it up and be able to stay on the North Shore even if you live there. I love that part of it, hey? Get your name on our standby list. I'll be announcing who's going October 19th. Wave 98.3.fm. Good luck.

That was Bob James, Boney James, Raise the Roof. I'm TJ. Congratulations to Victoria, British Columbia. Victoria, beautiful British Columbia. Once again named the best small city in the world by Condé Nast Traveler. The 4 years in a row. I mean, that's a coup, right? Like, come on now. It's compared to other cities. Like, I think Vienna was also high on the list there. So those are some of the cities it's competing with. What a beautiful spot. I'm actually going to be there for the Thanksgiving Day long weekend with my son. We go over there for a hockey tournament every year. And this year I got some messages from the other parents. They're like, what should we do in Victoria for fun on the night where the boys go out and do a team dinner? And there's been some suggestions that there's a really great karaoke bar there. You might think it's maybe not like me, but I'm actually quite shy and don't know if I can do it. I don't know. Too much of a professional, too much of a perfectionist, but we'll see how it goes.

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still have this yellow advisory for fog hanging over us. It's going to be the same deal tomorrow morning, just so it doesn't catch you off guard. But overall, these next couple days, mainly sunny. Highs of about 17, 18 at the water. We could hit 21, 22 if you're away from that breeze. And then check out Friday. Absolute shift. It's going to be wet. It's going to be windy. And our daytime high drops to just 14 degrees with a chance of showers overnight on Friday before we clear up for a sunny weekend. Not warm, though. We'll max out at 16 by Sunday. Right now at 555 West Georgia. Still cloudy, especially near the Fraser. It's 11 degrees with Paul Taylor stepping out, and it's me and you through till 10 o'clock. 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

no major concerns on the commute right now, but we did have a very foggy drive into the city, that's for sure. That was Kim Scott, by the way, with Hide and Seek on the Wave on TJ. We had one incident, and I don't even need to get specific because it was kind of minor and moved on, but it did involve an e-scooter this morning in East Vancouver. And if the stats are correct, that person was probably not wearing a helmet. There were at least a week ago now some VPD stats out that a majority of people in Vancouver proper are not wearing helmets when they ride e-scooters. I feel like downtown when I'm seeing them bopping about, I'm like, I'm seeing helmets, but the kids is what we're really concerned about right now, especially as e-scooters are new. I have this memory. This is a little bit different because it was about bikes, but quite a few years ago, I have a memory about my roommate in a downstairs basement suite starting a fire, and the fire trucks came, and while the firemen were dealing with the fire, the chief was there, and he came over to me and said, "Hey, I see you have kids here." And I said, "Oh yeah, you know, we've got like three kids in this house, my two and this other kid." And he just said, "I just take an opportunity whenever I can to remind you to make sure they have helmets on because of what they deal with on an ongoing basis." And it just has stuck with me ever since then. My daughter's 17 and my son is 14 and I'm still going, "Are you in the garage? Are you on your bike? Do you have your helmet on?" Start them young, friends.

imagine you're feeling at home here on The Wave. That was Hey 19. I'm TJ. And we're just hitting 9:30 on a still kind of foggy morning on the West Coast. If you're still seeing some, it's going to burn off entirely for a mainly sunny day. High of 17 at the water and 21 if you're inland. Looks like tomorrow's going to be very similar and then wet and windy for Friday. Right now at 555 West Georgia. All right, there we go. We finally hit 12 degrees. Here's Diana Krall on The Wave.

kicking back. And this is Wave 98.3, Vancouver's coolest vibe. My name's Tara Jean Stevens. I'm going to be back tomorrow, 5:30 to 10 on the Wave.

Wave 98.3, your sweetness is my weakness. That is Eddie Bullen. Good morning. Wednesday it is, getting closer to the long weekend. Of course, Dave and the Dave Koz Radio Show will be here this weekend, Saturday morning at 8, Sunday at 6 in the evening. Niels will be the very special guest, hanging with Dave. And here's Dave hanging with Evan Taylor. It's brand new. 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

Cindy Bradley. 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Good morning, Vicki Van Dyke along with you. Thanksgiving on the way, Christmas not far behind. And coming up, November 16th, Vancouver Playhouse, Wave 98.3 presents Matt Dusk, A Very Sinatra Christmas. I talked last year on a Zoom to Matt about Christmas and how much he loves it. And I know this will be a great show. 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

Mindy Hebert on the wave. That is Lucy's. Mindy told me she only likes to record songs that she has written because she likes to have a very special connection to her music, except for the odd cover. All righty, drop top. Here comes Jeff Golub, Wave 98.3.

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sonic boom on the wave. That is Darren Ron. Well, a little bit of a sonic boom for Michael McDonald. Have you heard? Michael just reconnected with his biological son, who he gave up for adoption when Michael was 14 years old. He and his girlfriend had a baby. They gave the baby up for adoption. And guess what? The baby's name is Michael. And young Michael and Michael McDonald just got together. Wild story. Hey, girl. 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

Funky Nassau, that is Soul Stew, featuring Michael Dunstan on vocals on the wave. Well, the year of the cat. No, it is still the year of the fire horse. And if you follow such things, and I do sometimes, because why not? October is a big month for year of the horse. Get ready for big breakthroughs. Al Stewart, year of the cat. 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

That man right there at the ripe young age of 90 is coming to town. Herb Alpert and the Tijuana Brass performing October 23rd at the Chan Center. We've got all that concert info on the concerts page, wave983.fm. Just ahead of Sky and All I Want, Eric Darius, Maputo Nights on the way.

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room for me. That is Jonathan Butler. Eric Clapton on deck. Gordon Lightfoot classic done by Eric. It's next. Right now, running hot. Elan Trotman on the wave.

Rick Emmett, Wave 98.3. Okie doke, today's Wednesday, right? Friday morning, big hour between 8 and 9. It's your last call for Bruno Mars tickets when you hear the Bruno Mars song. And here's the interesting bit. Phone 604-909-9983. The last person to call that number before the end of the song, well, they are the last call, and they get two tickets to see Bruno Mars at BC Place coming up later this month. So go ahead, get ready to risk it all. Here he is, Bruno Mars, Wave 98.3, Vancouver's coolest vibe.

111. That is Stan Foeman on the wave. And we opened up Wednesday lunch with Sam Smith. Stay with me. Please do. Vicki Van Dyke hanging out with you. And Ray Charles with Paul Jackson Jr. What'd I say? 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

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Tara Jean might call you Monday, October 19th. All right, it's the moonlighting theme. Here he comes, Al Jarreau, on the wave.

got you. DW3, Wave 98.3. You got me, VVD. Just call me Vic. A Danny and Wolf coming up. And this is Nick, as in Nick Colione. Be yourself. Wave 98.3, Vancouver's coolest vibe.

The next wave adventure is right in our own backyard. 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Tara Jean may be calling you Monday, October 19th. 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

Majid Jordan on the wave. That is brand new. It's called Strangers. Okay, this girl, she didn't actually want to be a singer. She went to the Savannah College of Art and Design to study metalsmithing because she wanted to make jewelry. But then she got into music. Her debut album, Acoustic Soul, earned 7 Grammy nominations, and she lost every single one. Wow, can you even imagine? The heart of the matter, India Arie.

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right here, right now. That is Chris Smith with Warren Hill. And right here and right now, you can get to know Chris Smith's new album called One World. It's our latest Wave fave. It's my newest review posted homepage at wave983.fm. 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

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Yes, sir. Brand new Ollie Silk with Jeff Ryan on the Wave.

Sway On. That is Pieces of a Dream on the Wave. 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

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Last call Friday. Listen for Bruno Mars during Mornings with Tara Jean between 8 and 9. When you hear Bruno, call 604-909-9983. And if you're the last caller through, you're off to BC Place to see Bruno Mars. One last chance, one last call, Friday on Mornings with Tara Jean from Wave 98.3, Vancouver's coolest vibe. Oh,

presence of mind. That is Gabriel Mark Hasselbeck on the wave. And this Sunday, a very special Thanksgiving weekend edition of Gabe's Weekly Show at the Admiral Pub in Burnaby. The band is there from 5 till 8. Family friendly. Bring everybody. A special deal on turkey dinners, too, so you don't even have to cook. You get great food, great vibe, and great music from Gabe. And coming up next, you get great music from Sterling Fox. He's on deck. I'm Vicki Van Dyke signing off for now. I'll see you tomorrow right here. Wave 98.3, Vancouver's coolest vibe.

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Wave 98.3, Les Sabler and Friends, and Bridge the Gap, along with Vanessa Williams, and Save the Best for Last. Starting things off for this afternoon, it is 2:04 in the afternoon sunshine. Sterling Fox with you. Amazing how much fog there still is in low-lying parts of Metro Vancouver. Here downtown, it's sunny and 15 degrees, and you'd never know there was any fog, but there sure is plenty of it. Nice to have you with us. Hope your day is going well. Lots of great music for you this afternoon, this hour, including Lenny Kravitz. We'll hear from Teddy Swims a little later on, too. And right now, here's Demo Cates. This one's about his friend. It's Mon Ami on the Wave.

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We've 98.3 with Avery Raquel, and it's all up to you. So there you are. And also a great remake of the old Temptations hit, Papa Was a Rolling Stone from Oakland Stroke. It's 2:20. Let's take a moment and have a look at the weather forecast. There's only one awful day, and that's Friday, and the rest of it's looking pretty good. So today, clearing, and there are parts of Metro Vancouver that are still pretty socked in. So clearing throughout the day, a high eventually of 17, and we're getting close. Tonight, the fog will return, no question about that. It's October. This is typically Vancouver's foggiest month. Tonight's low 10. Tomorrow, another clearing later in the day with a high of 18. Periods of rain in the deal for Friday. And then for the long weekend ahead, for Friday, Saturday, and for Saturday, Sunday, and Monday, let's go. Saturday is clearing with a high of 15. Sunny and 16 on Sunday. And for Thanksgiving Monday, we're looking at a mix of sun and cloud and a high of 15 with a chance of showers late in the day. And the day after Thanksgiving will be a rainy one, so on Thanksgiving Day, don't be too surprised if the clouds start to roll in later in the day. But so far, looking pretty good, with the obvious exception of Friday. And right now, here at 555 West Georgia, in the heart of downtown Vancouver, it is a very tolerable, very sunny 15 degrees. And here's a song. Ivan Hartle has a song right now called So Am I, and it got stuck in my head for weeks and weeks, and I actually told Ivan about it, and he was very pleased. Last summer, it was this song that was stuck between my ears and just kept bouncing around for weeks and weeks. It's a good one, too. Thanks for that. Lenny Kravitz and Honey on the Way.

1973. Great guitar work, as always, Peter White and Do I Do. Also in there, Can't Hide Love from Waymon Tisdale, and Honey, a big hit last summer for Lenny Kravitz. 2:32 in the afternoon sunshine. Here's Vincent Ngala, great young sax player, lots of fun to watch, very, very talented musician. This one's called Let's Get to It on the Wave.

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Sarah Jean back in the saddle this morning. Always nice to hear. TJ's going to be one busy radio person on Friday morning because we're giving away our final pair of tickets to Bruno Mars between 8 and 9 this Friday morning when TJ plays Bruno Mars on the radio. Jump on the phone. In fact, we just had one of our engineers in the studio about a half an hour ago making sure all our phone equipment was up to snuff, anticipating rather a busy Friday morning. And Charlie, give it a thumbs up. We're good to go. So that is comforting for all listening to know that, yes, we've just had our phone system completely checked out, and we're ready for you. Friday morning between 8 and 9, when TJ plays Bruno Mars, jump on the phone. If you're the last person on the line when the song ends, those tickets to one of the five Bruno Mars concerts coming up in just a few days at BC Place will be yours. It's just that easy. So again, it all happens Friday. TJ will give you the number umpteen times on Friday. I don't even going to bother with it now because it's just too early. But it's going to be a very busy morning and a whole lot of fun. And yes, the phones are A-OK and ready for you and all of your competitors for those that final pair of Bruno Mars tickets. 8 to 9 Friday morning. Join us and have some fun with Tara Jean and Bruno Mars, courtesy of the nice people at The Wave.

Wave 98.3, very cool tune from Randy Bachman and In the Shade, and a classic from Tina Turner. And What's Love Got to Do with It? Starting off another hour of great music for a nice looking Wednesday afternoon. Still ahead this hour, we're going to hear from Charlie Puth, and we're going to hear from the Commotions, and we're also going to hear from Chris Standring and Richard Elliott right about now. This will get you going. They call this one Hip Sway on the Wave.

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Move 98.3 with a pretty song. He calls himself Slim Man. That is Forever Love, Forever True. Love that I managed to work an accordion into that one. Very tasty stuff. It is 3:19 in the afternoon sunshine, 15 degrees here at downtown Vancouver. As far as traffic goes for the Wednesday drive home, well, things just beginning to build. Counterflow just in at the Massey Tunnel on 99 southbound. Lineups predictably already thickening up at the south end, east end of Vancouver Harbor, heading down the cut to the Ironworkers. On the other side of North Vancouver, there's an accident at Capilano Road southbound at Marine, and that is a pretty serious accident, and it's also a pretty significant intersection, so expect some problems there. South of the city, Alex Fraser Bridge is fine so far. Traffic beginning to build heading to the bridge from Knight Street across the east-west connector, and out on Highway 1, again, volume just beginning to develop all the way out to, and so far, including the Port Mann Bridge, which is moving. It's lots of volume, but moving. We'll keep an eye on things and keep you posted throughout the balance of the rush hour. And keep great music in your car or wherever you are. As promised, here are the Commotions. This is Masquerade on the Wave.

Wave 98.3, a little mini musical math for your Wednesday afternoon. 1, 2. That's it. From Steve Cole on sax. Also, When They're a Power Move by Jeff Ryan and Adam Hawley, and Masquerade, The Commotion's in there as well. In the Sunshine, 15 degrees downtown. Grover Washington Jr. and Bill Withers collaborating on, well, just the two of us. 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
1: Good afternoon, it's 4 o'clock, and here's what's making waves. Protests took place at the site of the Nova Music Festival, the site of a major attack by Hamas militants 3 years ago today. Nearly 1,200 people died in the attacks, and Israeli Prime Minister Benjamin Netanyahu is coming under fire for not heeding the warnings he was reportedly given weeks before the attacks. Other governments, like Egypt and the UAE, reportedly warned Netanyahu about the attacks. Today, attendees in southern Israel demanded an inquiry into the government's response. Almost two-thirds of Canadians admit they would compromise in at least one way to afford a larger or more suitable place to live. A new survey from Canadian realtor REMAX says the compromises might include living further away from city centers or choosing an older home that may need some renovations. REMAX Canada President Don Kotick says Canadians continue to make different choices about how to become a homeowner. And for some, that means looking outside their current community or reconsidering the type of home they buy. And BC is rolling out its vaccination program for this fall. Today, BC's provincial health officer, Dr. Bonnie Henry, said free vaccines will be available against influenza, COVID-19, RSV, and pneumococcal disease. Dr. Henry said they are already starting to see cases of influenza circulating in the province. Some residents are at higher risk of serious illness from influenza or COVID-19, and Dr. Henry said those people should prioritize getting vaccinated. Notifications to book appointments began for higher-risk populations on October 5th, with appointments starting next Tuesday, October 13th. Notifications will continue and expand to the general population through early November. BC has almost 2 million doses of the influenza vaccine and 1.5 million doses of the updated COVID-19 vaccines. In sports, there are four divisional baseball playoff games today. The one that is underway right now has the Chicago White Sox trailing Cleveland 7-3. The BC Lions are ready for Ottawa and the Gravy Bowl game Friday night, 7 o'clock at BC Place. Whitecaps lost in Chicago last night on the beginning of a very long road trip. Their next attempt will be in California Saturday night versus LAFC. And the Canucks begin their six-game road trip tomorrow versus the Hurricanes in Carolina. Wave weather, clear skies tonight. Well, okay, except for the foggy parts developing overnight at a low of 10. Clearing through the day tomorrow, as was the case today, with a high 18. And periods of rain inbound for Friday, clearing on Saturday. And then for Sunday, we're looking at sunshine and a high of 16. And for Thanksgiving Monday, it'll be a mix of sun and cloud with a high of 15. Right now, in the sunshine in downtown Vancouver, it's 14 degrees.

98.3, that is Julia. Very, very curious as to who's going to hold me now. And Until I Found You from last year, a huge hit song for Steven Sanchez. Really lovely tune as well. 4:09 in the sunshine. It is indeed a very nice Wednesday afternoon. Sterling Fox with you. Nice to have you along with us today. Great music ahead this hour, too. We're going to hear from Toto a little later on, along with Tony Braxton. And this great memory, too, from Spandau Ballet.

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Win 98.3 from last summer, Emily Claire Barlow along with David Blamire and music, Dave Koz and friends in there as well with Still Got It. And speaking of that, and TJ was talking about this morning too, Victoria definitely has Still Got It. They've been named the best small city in the world for the fourth year in a row. This comes from Condé Nast Traveler and 800,000 voters in the ranking of the planet's top travel experiences. Victoria, a hit with Globetrotters and beat out, well, Venice, Italy, and San Sebastian, Spain, and the list goes on. Condé Nast Traveler also paid tribute to Victoria's reputation as the most British town in Canada, adding many restaurants and hotels offer a proper high tea, not just the Empress either. Destination Greater Victoria says to be recognized by travelers from around the world for the fourth consecutive year is both humbling and inspiring. Yay, Victoria, for the fourth time. We have a lot of friends in Victoria, and no doubt they're celebrating another feather in the cap. Well done, BC's provincial capital. Music from Airplay, and After the Love Is Gone.

93, the husband-wife team of Mark Jordan and Amy Sky, and their version of Long Shot and Airplay with After the Love is Gone. Great music for a nice-looking Wednesday afternoon, 14 degrees at 437. And here's Cherry Condor, and this is Heart to Heart on the Wave.

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Wave 98.3, Vancouver's Gabriel Mark Hasselbeck, rocking the rib joint, and Toto with Joji Porgy in there as well. It is 4:50. As far as traffic goes, we've got a problem on Highway 1 eastbound. Yesterday was around Scott Road. Today it's Panorama Drive up same area, Panorama Ridge. Super busy at this time of day. Traffic heading off the north shore to the Ironworkers Bridge, still backed up around Lonsdale. We're also looking at the Burnaby Lake stretch, also predictably very busy this way, this time of day, rather, once you get across the bridge and through the Cassiar Tunnel and clear the bottleneck. That's the bottleneck. That's the problem, isn't it? In both directions, too. The Highway 1 all the way out to the Portman Bridge, volume heavy but moving. Same situation south of the city on the east-west connector and the Alex Fraser Bridge. And another gentle reminder that the Main Street off-ramp from the Georgia Viaduct is blocked for road work and will remain so for quite some time. As we get right back to music, this person will come up in the next hour as a member of today's birthday list, as she is celebrating number 59. And this is one of Toni Braxton's biggest hits, Unbreak My Heart on the Wave.

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1: Good afternoon. It's 5 o'clock, and here's what's making waves. A Michigan Republican facing a tight election race has broken with President Trump on his trade war. U.S. Senate candidate Mike Rogers has posted a new ad where he says the people of Michigan know Canada is not their enemy. He also says there needs to be an end to what he calls the tariff war. Trump told reporters Rogers is calling on Canada to make a deal before he repeated his claims about Canada ripping off the United States. The BC Conservatives are promising to eliminate provincial sales tax on certain machinery, equipment, and business software. Interim leader Lauren Dirksen says the change would last for 3 years as a way of helping businesses. Meanwhile, NDP leader David Eby is promising relief loans for BC businesses hurt by wildfires and U.S. tariffs. British Columbians go to the polls October 24th. Provincially. And the average asking price for a rental unit in September was down 4.2% from a year ago. A monthly report from rentals.ca and Urbanation marks 24 straight months of rent decreases. September's average asking rent price for a rental unit was just over $2,000, and that's 9.2% below the peak of more than $2,200 in May of 2024. In sports, there are four baseball divisional playoff games today, including the Cleveland Guardians staying alive, beating the Chicago White Sox 9-3. The BC Lions are back in action at home on Friday at 7 o'clock at BC Place with Ottawa in town. And the Gravy Bowl is the subject of much fun pregame with all sorts of pie contests and lots of turkey before and after the game. Vancouver Whitecaps lost the beginning game of their road trip in Chicago 3-1 last night. Their next attempt will be in California on Saturday night versus LAFC. And the Vancouver Canucks begin their six-game road trip tomorrow versus the Hurricanes in Carolina. Wave weather, clear skies tonight except for the fog stuff, which will roll in, and a low of 10 is expected, clearing throughout the day tomorrow with a high of 18, periods of rain on Friday, and then for Saturday we're having a clearing day with a high of 15, Sunday should see sunshine and 16, and Thanksgiving Day Monday, a mix of sun and cloud with 15, the forecast high. Right now in downtown Vancouver, it's 14 degrees.